0: way you used to do.
1: Stand clear of the closing doors, please.
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1: Three guns and one goes off. One's empty, one's not quick enough. One burn, one red, one rig. Says the greens while the cattle speaks. 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Blubber rich in morning. I'll mush you up, yes, I know, so love.